big disgrace, waving your banner all over the

Miller Lite.

my streets, but on the freeway turn.

about to hold one. 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Bite that mic, I know you never stole one. Girls that like the story, so I don't want to solve it.

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1: 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I guess it was cruising for cruising.
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2: 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Now my bathroom looks awful.
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0: Bruce County weather.
5: A few clouds through the overnight. 60-kilometer wind gusts becoming light. The temperature dipping to 9 degrees. Sunshine Wednesday, a high around 22 degrees. The UV index 8 or very high. Sunny Thursday and Friday with highs around 20.
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0: Chuck and Robin on the Bruce.
1: Victim of Love comes off a little album called Hotel California that the Eagles did in 1977. It actually started as an instrumental that Don Felder had written, and when the group was looking for musical ideas for the next album, he presented it to the band. Loved it, so they started talking about what the song would be about. Came up with the theme, came up with the lyrics. Felder really hoped that he was going to do the lead vocals on this, and he took a stab at it, but even he recognized it wasn't great, and then Don Henley gave it a try.

0: Rockin' Robin on the Bruce.
1: It is time for our pop quiz. I've got a question based on what we've talked about in class. Correct answer getting you into the draw at the end of Friday's class for a pair of passes to take in some racing action this season at Sauble Speedway. Check out the schedule at saublespeedway.ca. 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What former teacher wrote "Don't Stand So Close to Me"? 519-389-9790 if you want to call in your answer or go through the Elgin Jewelers text line. You can also go through the website, rockthebruce.ca. You'll see the word win at the top of the page. Just click on that and you'll see where you can get your answer in. What former teacher wrote "Don't Stand So Close to Me"? Get your answer in while we hear from Brian Adams, but first it's Cinderella from the Bruce.

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1: Well, that is it for our time together, but thank you very much for hanging out with me. Do remember, as we're getting close to the end of the month, that you, if you haven't already this month, text the word SPARKLE to our Elgin Jewelers text line, 519-389-9790. That'll get you into the draw coming up on Monday for something beautiful and sparkly from Elgin Jewelers. And since you're there, text in North Stars as well. Get you in the draw for some tickets, as they've Owen Sound North Stars have a couple of games coming up this weekend. We got Remy Smith ready to keep you company through the rest of your Wednesday afternoon. I hope it's good to you, and I hope we can hang out again tomorrow. Sam Roberts Band on The Bruce.